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2: Yo man.
3: Yo.
2: Open up man.
3: What do you want man?
2: My girl just caught me.
3: You made her catch you?
2: I don't know how I let this happen.
3: But who?
2: The girl next door, you know?
3: Man.
2: I don't know what to do.
3: Say it wasn't you.
2: Oh.

0: 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Cover me in sunshine.
1: Toujours plus de tubes.

And if you carry on abusing, you'll be robbed from us. I refuse to lose another friend to drugs. Just come home.